0: Actually, you're listening the true, the great, the amazing, the awesome, the huge and incredible Radio Dragon.
1: What? Radio Dragon?
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0: ships on fire. 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
1: Time to pow.

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I see the pages stained. 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I see you beneath the shade. I see you beneath the shades. I see you when I can't see. Not in ICU, so I can't complain. Yeah.

Hi. No doubt if you're getting into this album for the first time, you're already familiar with the introductions on Volumes 1 and 2. Well, Volume 3 offers you some interesting rhythms for rock, jazz, fusion, and music scoring for film. Now with the help of one of Hollywood's top studio drummers, let's get into what the professional album is all about.

In 1956, I asked my music teacher if there was anything like this album on the market. He said no, but thought it was a fantastic idea. Today, some major companies have machines that can electronically

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And so, the album for songwriting, practicing, or playing any song on any instrument. See the back of the album to read what I'm saying.

0: 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We're the working man's panda.
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1: 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Round one.

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